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Right here with the Welcome Inn. 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
0: 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Thursday, Friday, even into Saturday, we'll see partly sunny skies.
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0: 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Sunny skies today, partly sunny tomorrow, Thursday, Friday, Saturday. Also looks like partly sunny skies.
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0: Living After Midnight. 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Before that, Hysteria from Def Leppard. Rick Moyer on your Tuesday evening with you. 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
1: All right, tonight looking at a 50% chance of rain after 1 a.m. Cloudy with lows around 51. Tomorrow on our Wednesday, 50% chance of rain, mainly before 11, mostly cloudy. Highs near 61. Then on Thursday, 30% chance of rain, mainly after 11. Partly sunny with highs near 60. Into Friday, chance of rain, then showers, and likely thunderstorms after 11.
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0: 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See, got Jerry Rafferty on the way tonight, AC/DC and more. Of course, now you know that we are doing a cool thing called the Summer Concert Blast. You can win tickets to your favorite artists this summer. And all you got to do is enter to win at the Arctic Pub and RV Park, A1 Roofing, Shoalwater Bay Casino, The Glass Guy, and The Roof Doctor. 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
0: 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I think you'll love it. 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Birds of a Feather, Ocean Shore's wearable art show happening on June 6th. 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

0: Pour Some Sugar on Me. Yeah, a little Def Leppard for you on the Rock of the Coast. 104.7 KDUX. 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
6: Now, it's KDUX Coastal Weather.
0: All right, tonight looking at a 50% chance of rain after 1 a.m. Cloudy with lows around 51. Tomorrow on our Wednesday, 50% chance of rain, mainly before 11, mostly cloudy. Highs near 61. Then on Thursday, 30% chance of rain, mainly after 11. Partly sunny with highs near 60. Into Friday, chance of rain, then showers, likely thunderstorms after 11.
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Got some Led Zeppelin for you on the Rock of the Coast. 104.7 KDUX. Rick Moyer with you tonight. How about some Bon Jovi? Are you ready? Living on a Prayer. 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

0: Saturday Night Special, that is Lynyrd Skynyrd on your Tuesday evening. Before that, Eagles with Heartache Tonight. Got your weather coming up.
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7: Now, it's KDUX Coastal Weather.
0: All right, tonight looking at a 50% chance of rain after 1 a.m. Cloudy with lows around 51. Tomorrow on our Wednesday, 50% chance of rain, mainly before 11, mostly cloudy. Highs near 61. Then on Thursday, 30% chance of rain, mainly after 11. Partly sunny with highs near 60. Into Friday, chance of rain, then showers, likely thunderstorms after 11.
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Thanks for hanging out with me tonight. 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

0: Dream Police. I love that song. Dream Police from Cheap Trick. Before that, Smoke on the Water, of course, from Deep Purple. On the way, your weather and how you could win some concert tickets to your favorite group.
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0: All right, tonight looking at a 50% chance of rain after 1 a.m. Cloudy with lows around 51. Tomorrow on our Wednesday, 50% chance of rain, mainly before 11, mostly cloudy. Highs near 61. Then on Thursday, 30% chance of rain, mainly after 11. Partly sunny with highs near 60. Into Friday, chance of rain, then showers, likely thunderstorms after 11.
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0: Def Leppard, Animal. 104.7 KDUX. Jurassic Park. Yeah, one of my faves. Going to be on the big screen at 7th Street Theater on May 15th and 16th. If you want some tickets to go see that, I've got some to give away. I do. All you got to do is text DINOSAUR. 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Just say DINOSAUR. I'll get that. And the first five people to text me get a pair of tickets. How's that sound? But go see Jurassic Park on the big screen at the 7th Street Theater. DINOSAUR to 360-532-1047. And I'll save a couple tickets for you, let you know how you can get them, okay? Just text it on in.
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4: What's my daily routine? 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Thank you, Coffee and Viagra.
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4: This is D-Snyder with your Daily Hounds of Haircut. Today I'm saying happy birthday to Eric Doyle Messinger. Eric dropped the Doyle and shortened his last name. Clever. Anyway, let's see what my staffers dug up on the third Kiss drummer. One, in 1991, Eric Singer replaced Eric Carr. Carr died later that year of heart cancer. Sad. Singer was not made a permanent member of Kiss until 10 years later in 2001. Gene and Paul don't like to share. And if you think Eric got anywhere close to an equal piece of the action to those two, you're out of your mind. Two, Eric's first major professional drumming job was with Lita Ford in 1984. From there, he joined Black Sabbath, played with Gary Moore, then Badlands with J.G. Lee, and was even with Alice Cooper for a while. Amazingly, Eric has appeared on over 75 albums. Impressive! And three, Singer said this about donning the Catman makeup. Quote, "The first time I put on the makeup before a concert was kind of freaky. Our first shows were in Japan, and we hadn't actually done any production rehearsals in makeup. I just remember looking out at the stage during the concert and thinking, wow, that's Gene Simmons, that's Ace Frehley, that's Paul Stanley, and they're all in makeup. And I'm playing drums. It was kind of like a good acid trip." End quote. I wouldn't know. All right, let's check out Mr. Singer's drumming prowess, shall we? From the Kiss CD, Alive Trace, this is Rock and Roll All Night on your Daily House of Haircut. Greg Atkins!

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6: Now, it's KDUX Coastal Weather.
0: All right, tonight looking at a 50% chance of rain after 1 a.m. Cloudy with lows around 51. Tomorrow on our Wednesday, 50% chance of rain, mainly before 11, mostly cloudy. Highs near 61. Then on Thursday, 30% chance of rain, mainly after 11. Partly sunny with highs near 60. Into Friday, chance of rain, then showers and likely thunderstorms after 11.
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Ramble On. That's Led Zeppelin. 104.7 KDUX. Rick Moyer hanging out with you. Love every minute. Playing you some of the great rock and roll of our time. Let's see. Night Ranger on the way. Black Crowes right now. Some Temple of the Dog.

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0: 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I'm Rick Moyer, and here's your community calendar. 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It's a great production. I think you'll love it. Ladies Night Out happening on May 30th from 5 to 8 p.m. For $20, you get a glass of wine, appetizers, and get to go to a bunch of downtown businesses and enter to win some cool stuff and some drawings. 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Birds of a Feather, Ocean Shore's wearable art show happening on June 6th. Doors open at 6:30. 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
2: Now, it's KDUX Coastal Weather.
0: All right, tonight looking at a 50% chance of rain after 1 a.m. Cloudy with lows around 51. Tomorrow on our Wednesday, 50% chance of rain, mainly before 11, mostly cloudy. Highs near 61. Then on Thursday, 30% chance of rain, mainly after 11. Partly sunny with highs near 60. Into Friday, chance of rain, then showers, and likely thunderstorms after 11.
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0: Shattered. That's the Rolling Stones. 104.7 KDUX. And that's it for me, man. I'm going to head out. Thanks for jamming with me. I'll be with you tomorrow on your hump day.
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3: 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Legendary performances by the icons of rock and roll. I'm Lisa Berrigan. Coming up, in honor of Mother's Day, we'll hear classic live sets from rock and roll moms. We'll hear from Pat Benatar, Lita Ford, and Chrissy Hynde with the Pretenders. First, our headliner, sisters and rock and roll moms, Ann and Nancy Wilson of Heart. We see them on stage in their concert wardrobe, shredding guitars and singing classic rock anthems. But offstage, Ann and Nancy Wilson are just like every other mom. For years, they faced the challenge of trying to balance their work schedule and raise kids. Nancy has twin sons, Billy and Curtis. Ann has a boy and a girl, Dustin and Marie. Dustin loves traveling with the band, and Mom actually got him a job working as part of the road crew. Back on August 8, 2002, on the final night of their Summer of Love tour, the sisters and mothers of rock and roll took the stage and put on this legendary performance at the Paramount Theater in their hometown of Seattle. Enjoy the show. It's our headliner, Heart. This is Live in Concert.

0: headliner, Hearts, recorded live on the final night of their Summer of Love tour at the Paramount Theater in their hometown of Seattle in August of 2002. This is Live in Concert. Happy Mother's Day weekend. We're celebrating the moms of rock and roll. We'll hear more of this legendary performance by Heart later in the program. Coming up next, we'll tell you how, at any given time, Kat Benatar could be on stage belting out the lyrics to Heartbreaker or removing a stain from a prom dress.
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0: We're back with more Live in Concert. This is Lisa Berrigan. Happy Mother's Day weekend. We're featuring Moms Who Rock. Our headliner is Heart. We'll hear more of their legendary 2002 hometown performance in Seattle later in the program. It can be pretty tough. Going from the role of rock and roll goddess on stage to the role of mom off stage. Kat Benatar has always maintained an edge, but nowadays she refers to herself as Martha Stewart with an edge. She and her guitarist husband, Neil Giraldo, have been married for 44 years now, and they have two daughters, Haley and Hannah. The girls often laugh about mom's old spandex wardrobe from the 80s, but even they admit Pat has been a great mom. Whether it was removing a last-minute stain from Hannah's prom dress or cooking Sunday dinners at home. Here's a ferocious performance from the Crimes of Passion tour. It was recorded live at the Old Waldorf in San Francisco on August 15th, 1980. This is Live in Concert.
7: San Francisco, California! Please welcome...

0: It's Pat Benatar, recorded live at the Old Waldorf in San Francisco during the Crimes of Passion Tour in August of 1980. This is Live in Concert. Happy Mother's Day weekend. We're celebrating moms who rock. Our headliner is Heart. We'll hear more of their legendary 2002 hometown performance in Seattle a little later. Coming up next, rock and roll mom, Lita Ford.
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0: This is Live in Concert. I'm Lisa Berrigan. Happy Mother's Day weekend. We're featuring Moms Who Rock. Our headliner is Heart. We'll hear more of their legendary 2002 hometown performance in Seattle in just a few minutes. Former Runaways member Lita Ford has two sons, James and Rocco. In the mid-90s, she put her career on hold to focus on raising them. But family issues became untenable. Like anyone else, rock stars aren't immune to complicated relationships with their children. Lita and ex-husband Jim Gillette divorced in 2011, and sadly, Lita's been estranged from her two sons ever since. A year after the divorce, in 2012, she wrote a song for the boys called Mother, and she included it on her Living Like a Runaway album. Here's a legendary performance from that very difficult time. It was captured live at the Canyon Club in Agora Hills, California, on October 4th, 2012. This is Live in Concert.
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God bless you. Let's do one more Kiss Me Deadly, okay? Yeah, gotta do Kiss Me Deadly.

0: Lord. A legendary performance recorded live at the Canyon Club in Agora Hills, California during her Living Like a Runaway tour in October of 2012. This is Live in Concert. Happy Mother's Day weekend. We're featuring Moms Who Rock. Our headliner is Heart. We'll hear more of their legendary 2002 hometown performance in Seattle next.
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0: Welcome back to Live in Concert. I'm Lisa Berrigan. Happy Mother's Day weekend. We're celebrating Moms Who Rock. Our headliner is Heart. Front women Anne and Nancy Wilson are sisters, and both are moms who had to learn how to balance a career on stage with raising children. Guitarist and singer Nancy has twin sons, Billy and Curtis. They grow up quickly. The boys are 26 now. She says she'll always cherish the memories of being on the road with them, riding in the tour bus, and seeing them begin to appreciate her job in a rock band. Lead singer Anne adopted her daughter Marie in 1991 and her son Dustin in 1998. She raised them as a single mom. She says she has learned to split her brain. She can somehow be on stage singing Barracuda, but at the same time be thinking about how to solve her daughter's latest crisis. We've been listening to the final concert from Heart's Summer of Love tour. They played this show at the Paramount Theater in their hometown of Seattle. It was captured live on August 8th, 2002. Once again, it's our headliner, Rock and Roll Moms, Anne and Nancy Wilson with Heart. This is Live in Concert.

0: Okay, thanks. Oh, out comes the little old man, the little old mandolin. He's very clean.
1: Is he?
0: Led Zeppelin?

0: is our headliner, Hearts, recorded live on the final night of their Summer of Love tour. It was August 8, 2002 at the Paramount Theater in their hometown of Seattle. This is Live in Concert. Happy Mother's Day weekend. We're featuring moms who rock. Stick around for Hearts Encore. It's coming up in just a few minutes. On the way next, a true rock star mom from Akron, Ohio, takes the stage in London.
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6: This is Live in Concert. I'm Lisa Berrigan. Happy Mother's Day weekend. We're featuring moms who rock. Our headliner is Hearts. We'll hear the encore from their legendary 2002 hometown performance in Seattle in just a few minutes. Here's another rock and roll mom, Chrissy Hynde of the Pretenders. She and longtime partner Ray Davis from the Kinks have a daughter named Natalie, who's now 44. Natalie has followed in her mom's footsteps and has become an environmental activist. Chrissy had another daughter, Yasmin, while married to Simple Minds frontman Jim Kerr. Yasmin recently turned 41. Chrissy made it her life's work to keep both her daughters out of the limelight so they could have as normal an upbringing as possible. She's very proud of them both. On stage, Chrissy is just as passionate. Here's a set recorded live at the Shepherd's Bush Empire in London. It was July 15th, 2009. It's rock and roll mom, Chrissy Hynde, and the Pretenders. This is Live in Concert.

0: It's The Pretenders, recorded live at the Shepherd's Bush Empire in London in July of 2009. This is Live in Concert. Happy Mother's Day weekend. We're featuring moms who rock. Our headliner is Heart. We'll hear the encore from their legendary 2002 hometown performance in Seattle next.
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0: Welcome back to Live in Concert. I'm Lisa Berrigan. Don't miss Live in Concert next week. We'll hear classic live sets by the Black Crowes, Rainbow, and Skid Row's Sebastian Bach. Our headliner next week is Led Zeppelin. This week, we're celebrating Mother's Day with a tribute to Moms Who Rock. We've heard legendary performances by rock and roll mothers Pat Benatar, Lita Ford, and Chrissy Hynde with the Pretenders. Our headliner is Heart. Being a rock star involves countless hours in the studio, in rehearsals, and on stage while touring. Somehow, Ann and Nancy Wilson of Heart were able to balance that rock and roll lifestyle with family commitments. They set priorities. They kept their egos in check. And they each raised two wonderful kids. We've been listening to the final concert from their 2002 Summer of Love tour. After months on the road, the band was finally back home, playing on a stage they know so well, the Paramount Theater in downtown Seattle. It was August 8th, 2002. The kids were there, the babysitters were there, and the moms came out on stage with the band for this amazing encore. Once again, it's our headliner, Heart. This is Live in Concert.
7: We wanted to do a song because we're calling the tour the Summer of Love this year. We wanted to do one love song for New York City while we're out. This is an Elton John song. And it's called Mona Lisa's and Mad Hatters.

0: Concert.
1: We're back with more Live in Concert. This is Lisa Berrigan. Happy Mother's Day weekend. We're featuring Moms Who Rock. Our headliner is Heart. We'll hear more of their legendary 2002 hometown performance in Seattle later in the program. It can be pretty tough, going from the role of rock and roll goddess on stage to the role of mom off stage. Pat Benatar has always maintained an edge, but nowadays she refers to herself as Martha Stewart with an edge. She and her guitarist husband, Neil Giraldo, have been married for 44 years now, and they have two daughters, Haley and Hannah. The girls often laugh about mom's old spandex wardrobe from the 80s, but even they admit Pat has been a great mom. Whether it was removing a last-minute stain from Hannah's prom dress or cooking Sunday dinners at home. Here's a ferocious performance from the Crimes of Passion Tour. It was recorded live at the Old Waldorf in San Francisco on August 15th, 1980. This is Live in Concert.
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0: It's Pat Benatar, recorded live at the Old Waldorf in San Francisco during the Crimes of Passion Tour in August of 1980. This is Live in Concert. Happy Mother's Day weekend. We're celebrating moms who rock. Our headliner is Hearts. We'll hear more of their legendary 2002 hometown performance in Seattle a little later. Coming up next, rock and roll mom, Lita Ford.
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0: Diner is Heart. We'll hear more of their legendary 2002 hometown performance in Seattle in just a few minutes. Former Runaways member Lita Ford has two sons, James and Rocco. In the mid-90s, she put her career on hold to focus on raising them. But family issues became untenable. Like anyone else, rock stars aren't immune to complicated relationships with their children. Lita and ex-husband Jim Gillette divorced in 2011, and sadly, Lita's been estranged from her two sons ever since. A year after the divorce, in 2012, she wrote a song for the boys called Mother, and she included it on her Living Like a Runaway album. Here's a legendary performance from that very difficult time. It was captured live at the Canyon Club in Agora Hills, California, on October 4th, 2012. This is Live in Concert.
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Let's do one more Kiss Me Deadly, okay? Yeah, gotta do Kiss Me Deadly.

0: It's Lita Ford, a legendary performance recorded live at the Canyon Club in Agora Hills, California during her Living Like a Runaway tour in October of 2012. This is Live in Concert. Happy Mother's Day weekend. We're featuring Moms Who Rock. Our headliner is Heart. We'll hear more of their legendary 2002 hometown performance in Seattle next.
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